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1: From the Sky News Centre at 2, Prime Minister-in-waiting Andy Burnham says it's concerning that counter-terror police have taken over the investigation into Anne Widdecombe's murder. The former Tory minister and spokeswoman for Reform UK was found dead at her home in Dartmoor on Thursday. A 28-year-old man who was arrested on suspicion of murder has been rearrested on suspicion of preparation or instigation of acts of terrorism. Lord Walney, a former government adviser on political violence, says some MPs feel under siege.
2: A number of them do, or have in recent months and years, had to have the kind of close protection which in the past has only ever really been needed for senior ministers, in particular security-related roles like Home Secretary and Defence Secretary.
1: The United Arab Emirates has accused Iran of a brazen attack on two tankers in the Strait of Hormuz, which has killed one person and wounded eight. It's after Donald Trump said the US would impose a 20% charge as part of a new blockade on the waterway. American strikes on Iran have been launched for the third night in a row. A triple murder suspect is still in custody in South Africa as efforts continue to return him to the UK. Mark Tume is accused of killing his wife and two daughters at their home in Great Denham near Bedford last Monday. Gardeners are being urged to help bees and other pollinators cope with the summer heat. The Royal Horticultural Society says successive heat waves can leave insects struggling to find food and water. Chief horticulturist Guy Barter says the invertebrates haven't adapted to extreme temperatures.
3: This is very serious because we're in unknown territory with much hotter temperatures and for longer than we usually do. And also there's good evidence that insects generally are declining. So any decline that's mediated by this hot weather is on top of a decline that's already suspected.
1: And it's claimed most people in the UK can't tell the difference between a legal and illegally modified e-bike. More than 8 in 10 said they wouldn't be confident spotting one.
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1: From the Sky News Centre at 3, the US has launched a wave of fresh strikes against Iran. It's after Donald Trump said the US would become the guardian of the Strait of Hormuz. He's told reporters at the White House America will have it under control very quickly.
2: We've demolished their military. We're hitting them very hard. We had a deal all done, and then they broke up that deal immediately because they found out there was something in the deal they didn't like. And they're wired differently, and we're not going to put up with it. We are just going forward. We're attacking them tonight.
1: Meanwhile, the UAE says an Indian national's dead and eight others are injured after Iran launched cruise missiles at two tankers in the strait. The government's been told to crack down on social media companies that display hateful posts towards MPs. The calls come from a former Tory leader, days after the party's former prisons minister, Anne Widdecombe, was killed at her home in Devon. Counter-terror police are now heading up the investigation and questioning a 28-year-old man. Sir Ian Duncan-Smith is demanding a clampdown.
3: Some of the brutal, ghastly stuff that's come out since Anne was murdered is shocking and simply, you know, would not be allowed in a newspaper. They should not be allowed on the internet, frankly. That violent language stirs up others.
1: Andy Burnham's a step closer to being Prime Minister by this time next week. 349 Labour MPs have nominated him to be party leader, meaning no one else can cross the 20% threshold needed to stand. A murder investigation's been launched after three members of the same family were found dead at a house in County Antrim. The bodies of a man and two females were discovered in Ballymena at around 9 a.m. yesterday. Yellow heat health alerts will come into force in large parts of England this morning. The Met Office suggests things could peak at 33 degrees Celsius tomorrow. And the government's putting more than £12 million into transforming libraries in England into music lending spaces. They'll boast free studios and give opportunities for live performances. And that's the latest.
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some of y'all never been down south too much. I'm gonna tell you a little bit about this so that you understand what I'm talking about. Down there we have a plant that grows out in the woods and the fields. Looks something like a turnip green. Everybody calls it poke salad. Poke salad. Used to know a girl lived down there and she'd go out in the evenings and pick her a mess of it. Carry it home and cook it for supper. Cause that's about all they had to eat. They did all right.

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1: From the Sky News Centre at 4. The American military says it's completed its latest wave of strikes on Iran. US Central Command's released a statement saying it successfully struck targets in six areas after a third night in a row of attacks. The US says the strikes are to further degrade Iran's ability to attack commercial shipping. Commons Speaker Sir Lindsay Hoyle insists MPs who raise security fears are treated equally, regardless of the political party they represent. Zia Yusuf, Reform's Home Affairs spokesman, has claimed members of Parliament from his party aren't being given protection. It follows the murder of Anne Widdecombe, who suffered serious injuries at her home in Dartmoor last week. Leila Cunningham is from Reform.
2: I've seen letters that our MPs have written to the Speaker saying that they feel unsafe. I think it was more than one MP. They didn't get a response. Actions speak louder than words, right? So they wrote to him and they didn't get a response.
1: The Speaker insists MPs' concerns are always passed on to the security team. The Home Secretary admits she may not be able to deport a Rochdale grooming gang leader, despite changing the law to make that easier. A 1971 act was preventing Shabir Ahmed from being deported after his release from jail because he arrived in Britain more than 50 years ago. But Pakistan still needs to accept him being returned. Maggie Oliver, who quit Greater Manchester Police over the grooming gang scandal, says it's all too late.
3: They've had 14 years to address this antiquated law, and it's taken him to be released back onto the streets. The bigger picture really is about the way that victims and survivors are once again forgotten.
1: Five British nationals are now known to have died in a wildfire in southern Spain. 13 people have died so far in the tragedy. And England goalkeeper Jordan Pickford says history's irrelevant as the team gets ready to take on old rivals Argentina in tomorrow's World Cup semi-final. The other semi-final takes place tonight. That's between France and Spain. That's the latest.
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0: Oh, yeah? 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
2: Life lands a crushing blow, and once again, a heart is broken. And as history repeats itself, these few words are sadly spoken.

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1: From the Sky News Centre at 5, Bahrain says it's intercepted multiple aerial attacks by Iran in the last few hours. It's after the US started a third night of strikes against Iran, with Donald Trump saying there'd be more coming later today. The US president told reporters at the White House America is hitting Iran very hard.
2: We're taking out all of their capability for anything having to do with the Hormuz Strait. And I think in the end, we will end up discontrolling the whole thing.
3: And what
2: they're doing is being very foolish, very stupid, and they've treated people horribly.
1: Prime Minister-in-waiting Andy Burnham says it's concerning that counter-terror police have taken over the investigation into Anne Widdecombe's murder. The former Tory minister and spokeswoman for Reform UK was found dead at her home in Dartmoor on Thursday. A 28-year-old man who was arrested on suspicion of murder has been rearrested on suspicion of preparation or instigation of acts of terrorism. Nick Aldworth is a former UK counter-terrorism national coordinator.
4: There has to be an intention to intimidate government, non-government organisations or the public, must have a purpose driven racially, religiously, ideologically or politically, and it must have an act. And of course, in this case, the act we're probably looking at is violence against the person.
1: Meanwhile, it's no longer possible for anyone to challenge Andy Burnham to be Labour leader. 349 MPs have now nominated him, meaning no other candidate can reach the 20% threshold needed for a contest. Five British nationals are now known to have died in a wildfire in Spain. The blaze ripped through more than 17,000 acres in the Almeria province when it broke out on Thursday. The heatwave and the World Cup helped shape UK spending in June, with online shopping getting a boost. Retail sales rose year on year as customers bought items like fans and paddling pools to cope with the heat. And two European heavyweights are meeting in the World Cup semi-finals tonight as France take on Spain in Dallas. The winner will face either England or Argentina in Sunday's decider in New Jersey. That's the latest.
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0: that's the way love.
1: That's the way love,
0: that's the way love.
1: That's the way love goes.
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1: From the Sky News Centre at 6, Commons Speaker Sir Lindsay Hoyle insists MPs who raise security fears are treated equally, regardless of the political party they represent. Zia Yusuf, Reform's Home Affairs spokesman, claimed members of Parliament from his party aren't being given enough protection. It follows the murder of Anne Widdecombe at her home in Dartmoor last week, a man still in custody. Leila Cunningham's from Reform.
2: I've seen letters that our MPs have written to the Speaker saying that they feel unsafe. I think it was more than one MP. They didn't get a response. Actions speak louder than words, right? So they wrote to him and they didn't get a response.
1: The US has launched attacks against Iran for the third night in a row. Donald Trump's told reporters there are plans to strike very hard again later today. Tehran's responded with attacks on Bahrain and two tankers travelling through the Strait of Hormuz. Kasra Arabi from United Against Nuclear Iran says he thinks the US leader's making appropriate decisions.
3: President Donald Trump is actually absolutely right to strike back at the IRGC, because if these acts of terror, which they are not punished, if they're not, if we don't have consequences imposed on the IRGC, it will embolden this behaviour.
1: Five British nationals are now known to have died in a wildfire in southern Spain. 10 people are still missing in the Almeria province of Andalusia. There's a suggestion millions of people in the UK are unaware of their risk of liver disease. Liver UK says many wrongly believe alcohol is the only cause, with weight-related conditions also linked. Retail sales were up nearly 2% last month, thanks to the warm weather and the World Cup. Electric fans, paddling pools and food and drink were the best sellers. And England goalkeeper Jordan Pickford says history is irrelevant as they prepare to take on Argentina in the World Cup semi-finals tomorrow. It will be the first competitive meeting between the two since 2002. That's the latest. I'm Fader Silk.

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1: Manx Radio News at 7 o'clock. More am I. I'm Sean Cowper. The Isle of Man is preparing to welcome His Majesty the King. The Lord of Man will make his first visit to the island today since ascending to the throne. King Charles will undertake a number of engagements during his afternoon on the island, including a visit to Tynwald, the Douglas Bay Horse Tramway and Government House. These people told Manx Radio they're excited for the visit.
2: If I had the opportunity, I would definitely be there. I am very much a royalist anyway.
3: I think it's great. I'm a visitor, obviously. You could tell by my accent. It's great that he's coming over. The office that his mother had here, he's going to honour that and have the same ceremonies at Tynwald, I believe, in the morning. So, yeah, I'm lucky enough to be here and I'll probably go up and see if he's there.
4: I am excited. I think the royal family bring joy.
1: 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Clothing retailer Next will remain open after a last-minute U-turn. Terms have now been agreed between the owner of the building on Strand Street and Next PLC. Cal Properties IOM Limited says the result is due to considerable hard work and constructive engagement on all sides. The store had been due to close on Saturday. A senior figure at the Isle of Man Arts Council says arts are more than just a nice-to-have. Jim Rawson joined the organisation's arts development team as arts development manager at the end of last year. Part of his role involves reviewing applications for funding from artists and creatives on the island. He says funding arts projects properly is essential.
5: Arts are more than a nice-to-have. You know, it's not some frivolous thing. Really, the arts are vital, you know, for a prosperous and inclusive society. We're sort of seeing that really reflected in the type of applications that we're getting. You know, we've got an increase in sort of applications that focus on creative health and those kind of things.
1: In international news, Andy Burnham says justice must be done as quickly as possible following the death of Anne Widdecombe. Counter-terrorism police are leading the investigation after the former Tory minister was found dead at her home in Dartmoor on Thursday. The UK Home Secretary says the suspect wasn't known to Anti-Terrorism Prevent Programme. Donald Trump says the US is hitting Iran very hard as strikes were launched for the third night in a row. America's president declared a new blockade and tolls for cargo ships in the Strait of Hormuz. And Madonna has become the first American female artist to earn a number one record across five decades. The singer says she's still pinching herself following the reaction to her new album, Confessions 2. Manx Radio News at 3 minutes past seven, our next at 8 o'clock. In the meantime, keep up to date by following Manx Radio on social media or going to manxradio.com.
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6: Jeremiah. Thank you, Sian. From the Ronalds Way Met Office, there's a warning of occasional strong winds at first in the North Irish Sea. State of sea is moderate, becoming slight. And the fast craft got away this morning just before 6 o'clock, heading for Dublin. She'll be there about 10 past 9. And the weather in Imshire Dhu is dry and sunny in the Isle of Man today. A light east-northeasterly wind, daylight maximum 25 degrees. It will remain dry after dark, low temperature 16 through the night. And the tide's on the way back in, high waters midday today, low tide 29 minutes past 6. And the sun sets tonight at 9:45, a quarter to 10. Hey. And these are the greatest hits on earth, 24 hours a day.
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6: Well, greeting the Lord of Man, and Next has been saved. That's all right, isn't it?
8: T.

Jocelyn Stoker, a.k.a. Joss Stone, and her version from her Soul Sessions album. It was the old Willie Garner song, Sugar Billy song. Super Duper Love, he did it in the 1970s, she did it in the 2000s, and it still sounds great, doesn't it? All Right Now, from Free, from the amazing album Fire and Water in 1970. All Right Now. Hey, Moramai, good morning. It's all happening today, of course. The Lord of Man is here, so all sorts of roads are closed today in Douglas. Currently closed now, Douglas Prom between Summerhill and the Royal Terrace, Port Jack diversion via Port Jack, Strathallan Road and Summerhill. The Summerhill Link Road is closed. Bucks Road is closed. Diversions for southbound traffic via Circular Road, Peel Road, Lord Street and northbound via Victoria Street, Derby Road and Woodburn Road, Finch Road, Hill Street and Myrtle Street. Do you know how they're closed? Do you know why you'll know they're closed? Because there are huge yellow fences absolutely everywhere. Something else, isn't it? 13 minutes past 7. Good morning. Are you going to go my way? Don't go where the yellow fences are.

25 past 7. Cliff on Manx Radio Gold and Wired for Sound. Lenny Kravitz. Are you going to go my way? Not if you're heading down Summerhill Road. There are all sorts of parking prohibitions on today. Summerhill, Link Road, Bucks Road, Finch Road, Hill Street, Myrtle Street, Stanley Mount, St George's Court, Hope Street, Summerhill, Blackberry Lane, Manhavlock, Strathallan Road. Probably easier to say where you can go. Anyway, all in a good cause. King Charles III is here later on today. Nexus is going to stay open. And France take on Spain in the World Cup semi.

0: From the soundtrack of Buster, Phil Collins starred in that film, along with Julie Walters. All About Buster Ebb was The Great Train Robber. Two Hearts, and before that, Barrett Strong and Money. Everything's fine at the airport, inbound and outbound at Ronald's Way today. Absolutely no problems. It's 26 minutes past seven.
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0: Hey, Mara Mai, good morning. Hope all's well with you this Tuesday morning.
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1: This is the Andy.

It's France versus Spain tonight, and then England versus Argentina tomorrow night. That's Killer Queen from Queen from Sheer Heart Attack and the 1970 England World Cup squad number one song, Back Home. Hasn't been one this year, though, has there? And so rank these. The 1970 goalkeepers, by the way, were Gordon Banks, Alex Stepney and Peter Bonetti. So rank these goalkeepers in order. Gordon Banks, Alex Stepney, Peter Bonetti, Jordan Pickford. The weather for the Isle of Man today, dry and sunny in a light east-northeasterly, daylight maximum 25. It will remain dry after dark, low temperatures 16 through the night, and the tide's on the way back in. High water is midday today, low tide 29 minutes past 6. Sunset tonight, quarter to 10, the late high tide, 29 minutes after midnight. 27 minutes before 8, somebody, somewhere, he's going to walk away with a big bag of Manx Radio's gold blend of own coffee. It's our own coffee, and you can win it this morning.

0: If That's What It Takes, the album from Michael McDonald, and I keep forgetting, what a song. And that's a big hit single, Booker T and the MG's Green Onions, all down to Billy Lee Riley. Billy Lee Riley was the singer who didn't turn up in the studio in 1962 when Booker T. Jones was 17 years of age. So they started jamming, and out of it came Green Onions. And it's been a big hit ever since. Thank you, Billy Lee Riley.
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0: You can't keep a good Hammond organ down, can you? It's 21 minutes before 8.
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0: 14 minutes before 8, a big slice of Motown magic from The Temptations. That great voice of David Ruffin with My Girl, and ahead of that, Harry Nilsson. 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
0: Time for somebody to win a big bag of Manx Radio Gold blend of real coffee. Who's it going to be today? It is... located in Farm Hill. Good morning. Morrow my Peter B. I love my coffee first thing in the morning, a little cafe au lait. I'm anxious to try this Manx Radio Gold blend of coffee. 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Don't put your feet on the table.

Keane on Manx Radio Gold, and Somewhere Only We Know. That's Carl Douglas back in the 1970s with the old Kwai Chang Kane stuff. And Yellow, got your Bruce Lee poster out again and the T-shirt and what have you. 7 minutes before 8 o'clock in the sunshine today. You're going to be royal watching. Be the Lord of Man. He's in Tynwald this afternoon, by the way. Be fascinated by that, won't he? Tell me, are you standing in September? We welcome him today in the sunshine, anyway.

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1: Manx Radio News at 8 o'clock. Moramai, I'm Sean Cowper. Restrictions are in place around Douglas and Onchan today ahead of a visit by His Majesty the King. The Lord of Man will be carrying out a series of engagements this afternoon. Roads will be closed and parking has been suspended in some areas until 6pm. You can find full details on the Manx Radio website. Scores of people are expected to line the streets outside legislative buildings and the horse tram terminus at Strathallan Crescent to see him. But not everyone is excited for the visit.
2: I mean, I certainly wouldn't say I'm excited. I mean, it's obviously very good for the island. He's not been here for a very long time. It was only announced last week, so it is very short notice. And the amount of road closures that have been announced over the next couple of days, it's just a massive inconvenience to the general public, but I'm sure a lot of people will enjoy it.
1: Onchan Commissioners says the Department of Infrastructure has not been adhering to its agreed weed-killing routes. The local authority claims the DOI should be carrying out the service on Main Road and Governor's Road. However, it believes these have been neglected. It says it carried out the service on other roads in the village, but it has recently received complaints about the service. The commissioners agreed to write a public letter to the department asking them to uphold their end of the agreement, which has been in place since 2018. Clothing retailer Next will remain open after a last-minute U-turn. Terms have now been agreed between the owner of the building on Strand Street and Next PLC. Cal Properties IOM Limited says the result is due to considerable hard work and constructive engagement on all sides. The store had originally been due to close on Saturday. It's hoped an event this week will help younger women on the Isle of Man feel more empowered to use their vote. Ahead of September's general election, the Level Up Club is arranging a tour of legislative buildings, followed by a workshop exploring what the island should look like. Politics is taking place on Thursday. Founder Eilish Corlett says it was inspired by comments from some of their members.
3: So a couple of the women that have been to events have said that obviously there's a general election coming up this year. They haven't voted for many years, or they don't really understand that, you know, they know to use their vote, but they don't really understand the actual political system that they're voting in. So we wanted to put something on that took a step back and went back to the basics. Like, what is our political system? How does it work? What's the history behind it?
1: You can find out more about the politics event and the general election on the Manx Radio website. A senior figure at the Isle of Man Arts Council says arts are more than just a nice to have. Jim Rawson joined the organisation's arts development team as arts development manager at the end of last year. Part of his role involves reviewing applications for funding from artists and creatives on the island. He says funding arts projects properly is essential.
4: Arts are more than a nice to have. You know, it's not some frivolous thing. Really, the arts are vital, you know, for a prosperous and inclusive society. We're sort of seeing that really reflected in the type of applications that we're getting. You know, we've got an increase in sort of applications that focus on creative health and those kind of things.
1: In international news, Andy Burnham says police must be given the space they need to investigate the death of Anne Widdecombe. The incoming UK Prime Minister, who will be confirmed as Labour leader on Friday, says the former MP died in an appalling act of violence. Anti-terror police are now leading the inquiry and a murder suspect remains in custody. Here's Chief Secretary to the Treasury, Lucy Rigby.
5: I am sure that in the coming months, potentially years, there will be time to look back over what has happened, including in the early stages of this investigation. The time to do that is not now.
1: The number of British people thought to have been killed in wildfires in southern Spain has risen to 5. 10 people are still missing as devastating fires have torn through Andalusia. And thousands of England fans have descended on Atlanta ahead of tomorrow's World Cup semi-final against Argentina. It'll be the first competitive meeting between the two nations since 2002. Brothers Sam and Tom have followed the Three Lions throughout the tournament and say a match against Argentina always carries extra significance.
6: It's almost like a really big derby game in some ways, so we're really keen to win this one. It's the big one we all wanted.
7: There's so much history behind it and so much passion from both sets of fans. We've both had wins, we've both had losses. So yeah, it's one that we're really looking forward to.
1: Manx Radio News are coming up to 5 minutes past eight, our next at 9 o'clock. 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
8: Garamaya, thank you, Sean. From the Runnels Way Met Office, there's a warning of occasional strong winds at first in the North Irish Sea. State of sea is currently moderate, becoming slight later on. And as far as the boats are concerned this morning, the Fastcraft got away at just before 6 o'clock, heading for Dublin. And Manxman leaves at 8:30, heading for Heysham. It's dry and sunny, a light east, northeasterly, daylight maximum 25. Regal weather today. Remaining dry after dark, the low temperature 16 through the night. High waters at midday today, low tide 29 minutes past 6. The sunset at a quarter to 10 tonight. 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

The summer of 1960 was a top three single for Sam Cooke and Chain Gang. It was top 10 in America, and that wasn't a hit in America. Into the Groove from Madonna, but it was her first number one in Britain and featured in the movie Desperately Seeking Susan, which she starred with Rosanna Arquette and Aidan Quinn, which is a very, very successful film. It's 13 minutes past eight. Hey, good morning, Maura Myers. Big day today. Royal visitor, King Charles III, Lord of Manners here on the island from lunchtime today.

18 minutes past 8, Tuesday morning. This is Manx Radio Gold. We got the greatest hits on earth with The Fortunes and Caroline, Foreigner, and Cold as Ice. Remember, if you're out and about today, if you're royal watching, do stay hydrated. That means don't get thirsty.

0: By 1968 into 69, Brian Wilson was not quite there with the Beach Boys. So lead vocals there from brother Carl Wilson, Dennis on drums. And that was the Wilson contingent for I Can Hear Music. The old Ronette song it was. I Can Hear Music, big hit single for the Beach Boys. And ahead of that, In the Summertime from Mungo Jerry.
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8: You

29 minutes ahead of 9 o'clock, it is Tuesday morning. It's King Charles III's visit to the Isle of Man today. The Lord of Man is going to be wandering around, and he'll be at the garden party later on. He's going to Tynwald, he's going on the horse trams, the halfway horse trams. I say, is this where they stop? Yes, it is. Amy Winehouse and Tears Dry on Their Road, and Frida Payne with A Band of Gold. And the weather for the Isle of Man today is dry and sunny. Perfect royal visit weather. A light east-northeasterly, daylight maximum 25 degrees. It will remain dry after dark. Low temperatures 16 through the night. High waters at midday today. Low tide 29 minutes after 6 in Douglas, a few minutes either side elsewhere. Sunset 9:45 tonight, and high water is 29 minutes after midnight. I say, do you think he'll take over the reins of the horse trams, by the way? Hope one of the horses isn't called Harry. Can you imagine that?

0: tomorrow, Mike. Good morning. It's 20 to 9. Crikey. We take this much excitement. King Charles III, Lord of Man, is here today. Next is going to stay open. And England take on Argentina. They've revealed the colours, by the way. Argentina going to be playing in their dark blue shirt and black shorts and black socks. England in all white tomorrow in Atlanta when England take on Argentina in the semi-final of the World Cup. Tonight it's Spain versus Portugal. And that's England with New World Order. World in motion. Alison Moyet ahead of that.
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In 1964, from the soundtrack of Hard Day's Night, The Beatles and I Love Her, and Bobby Goldsboro in the 70s, Hello Summertime, take a look outside, there it is in front of you. Roads closed today, Douglas Prom between Summerhill and the Royal Terrace, Port Jack diversion via Port Jack, Strathallan Road and Summerhill. The Summerhill Link Road is closed, Bucks Road is closed. There are diversions for southbound traffic via Circular Road, Peel Road and Lord Street, and northbound via Victoria Street, Derby Road and Woodburn Road. Interruption City, basically. Finch Road, Hill Street, Myrtle Street, they're all closed. There are yellow barriers everywhere. So do take care. And don't try and take the barriers down, otherwise you'll be in real trouble then. It's 13 minutes before 9 on Manx Radio Gold.

The Surfing Safaris on Manx Radio Golden, Wipeout, and ahead of that, the voice of Rob Thomas with Santana and Smooth. Just a quick word about Derby Haven today. The road, Derby Haven, is that short stretch of Fort Island Road, is still closed. I think it's going to wrap up today. Should do, because they're knocking down the old Fort Island Hotel. Everything's gone apart from the big tower in the middle. But we'll see what happens. Anyway, it's supposed to finish today, and then you can get to Fort Island unencumbered.

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1: Manx Radio News at 9 o'clock. More am I. I'm Sean Cowper. The Isle of Man is preparing to welcome His Majesty the King. The Lord of Man will make his first visit to the island today since ascending to the throne. 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
2: If I had the opportunity, I would definitely be there. I am very much a royalist anyway.
3: I think it's great. I'm a visitor, obviously. You could tell by my accent. It's great that he's coming over. The office that his mother had here, he's going to honour that and have the same ceremonies at Tynwald, I believe, in the morning. So, yeah, I'm lucky enough to be here and I'll probably go up and see if he's there.
4: I am excited. I think the royal family bring joy.
1: Road closures and traffic restrictions are in place for the visit. You can find full details on the Manx Radio website. Onchan Commissioners says the Department of Infrastructure hasn't been adhering to its agreed weed-killing routes. The local authority claims the DOI should be carrying out the service on Main Road and Governor's Road. However, it believes these have been neglected. It carries out the service on the other roads in the village, but that has recently received complaints about the service. It's hoped an event this week will help younger women on the Isle of Man feel more empowered to use their vote. Ahead of September's general election, the Level Up Club is arranging a tour of legislative buildings, followed by a workshop exploring what the island should look like. Politics is taking place on Thursday. Founder Eilish Corlett says it was inspired by comments from some of their members.
5: So a couple of the women that have been to events have said that obviously there's a general election coming up this year. They haven't voted for many years, or they don't really understand that, you know, they know to use their vote, but they don't really understand the actual political system that they're voting in. So we wanted to put something on that took a step back and went back to the basics, like what is our political system? How does it work? What's the history behind it?
1: You can find out more about the event and the general election on the Manx Radio website. In international news, Andy Burnham has called Anne Widdecombe's death an appalling act of violence as a murder suspect remains in custody. But the incoming UK Prime Minister says police must be given the space they need to investigate after she was discovered at her home in Dartmoor last week. Oil prices have soared to their highest level in 4 weeks as tensions reignite between the US and Iran. America's launched its third consecutive night of attacks, with Tehran striking two UAE tankers in the Strait of Hormuz. And England manager Thomas Tuchel will have Declan Rice fit to face Argentina in their World Cup semi-final tomorrow. The midfielder had to be subbed off during the Norway victory after struggling with a stomach bug. 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
6: Hey, Gurumaya, thank you, Sean, from the Ronalds Way Met Office. The North Irish Sea is calming down. There were some strong winds earlier on, but the state of sea moderate, becoming mainly slight as the day goes on. Dry and sunny on the island today for our royal visitor. A light east-northeasterly, daylight maximum 25 degrees. I say, is it always like this here? Remaining dry after dark, low temperatures 16 through the night. High tides at midday today, low tide 29 minutes past 6. Sunset at 9:45. And high water, the late high water is 29 minutes past midnight. These are the greatest hits on air 24 hours a day from the Isle of Man on Manx Radio Gold.
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6: Watch out for the yellow fences. 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There are millions of them.

The voice of David Coverdale and Whitesnake on Manx Radio Gold. It's 12 minutes after 9. Brian before that. And the In Crowd, the old Derby Gray song from the 60s, done in fine style in the 1970s. Hey, good morning. It's another gorgeous day on the Isle of Man. We have a royal visitor. And next is Staying in Strand Street.

0: from the Rumours album, Fleetwood Mac at Don't Stop on Manx Radio Go. That's Julie Driscoll, Brian Auger and the Trinity. And the Bob Dylan song. Well, actually, Bob Dylan and Rick Danko of the band put that together. This Wheel's on Fire. Good morning. Thanks for choosing Manx Radio Go. We got the greatest hits on earth all day long today. In the sunshine with the Royal Visitor. The Royal Visitor.
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0: Good morning, Manx Radio Gold. You too. It's a beautiful day. It is. It's gorgeous outside at the moment. If you have to be chained inside, I feel sorry for you. Get yourself out. Get some air in those lungs. Some of that beautiful, sweet Manx air. A beautiful day with you two and Ike and Tina together in Nutbush City.
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The weather for the Isle of Man today, well, occasional strong winds in the North Irish Sea, I think, have gone by now. State of sea was moderate, becoming slight now. Dry and sunny in the island today. A light east-northeasterly and 25 degrees for a daylight maximum. Remaining dry after dark, low temperature 16 through the night. And the high tides at midday today, low water 29 minutes after 6. Sunset at a quarter to 10, high water 29 minutes after midnight. Chris Rea, If I Can Hear Your Heartbeat, Elvis and a Bossa Nova Baby. These are the greatest hits on earth. You hear them all the time, all day, all night on Manx Radio Gold. And here's REM.

0: Georgie Fame on Max Radio Gold and Get Away. Ahead of that from Document, the album in 1987. R.E.M., a little rapid eye movement, and the one I love. Watch out today. The yellow fences are everywhere in Douglas. There are road closures in place at the moment on Douglas Prom between Summerhill and Royal Terrace. Port Jack diversion via Port Jack, Strathallan Road and Summerhill. Summerhill Link Road's closed. The Bucks Road is closed. Diversion for southbound traffic is via Circular Road, Peel Road and Lord Street, and northbound via Victoria Street, Derby Road and Woodburn Road, Finch Road, Hill Street, Myrtle Street. They're all closed.
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It's 13 minutes before 10 from the Isle of Man with the greatest hits on earth, Barry Manilow. Well, actually, that was originally called Brandy. And it was sung, it was a hit in Britain by the guy who wrote it, Scott English. But the hit in America was Mandy, and that was Barry Manilow. I think Scott English got all the money anyway because he wrote it. Oh, and ahead of that, what a classic from Tracy Chapman from her album in 1988. And Fast Car. Well, Moramai, good morning. Thanks for choosing Manx Radio Gold. And remember, you can take us anywhere you want on your smart device, whether it's a phone, whether it's one of those speakers, whether it's the microwave, anything else. All you need to do is say, Alexa, play Manx Radio Gold. And you're on, you can get us on the app as well. So we're here all day long, wherever you are.

What a gorgeous day on the Isle of Man today. We're up to 25 degrees Celsius. That's Eddie Cochran, and come on, everybody, ahead of it, Coldplay and Viva La Vida, 7 minutes before 10 now.

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1: Is she really going out with him?
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0: Get some protection on. 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
1: Manx Radio News at 10 o'clock. Moramai, I'm Sean Cowper. Restrictions are in place around Douglas and Onchan today ahead of a visit by His Majesty the King. The Lord of Man will be carrying out a series of engagements this afternoon. Roads will be closed and parking has been suspended until 6pm. You can find full details of the routes affected on the Manx Radio website. Scores of people are expected to line the streets outside legislative buildings and the horse tram terminus at Strathallan Crescent to see him. But not everyone is excited for the visit.
2: I mean, I certainly wouldn't say I'm excited. I mean, it's obviously very good for the island. He's not been here for a very long time. It was only announced last week, so it is very short notice. And the amount of road closures that have been announced over the next couple of days is just a massive inconvenience to the general public. But I'm sure a lot of people will enjoy it.
1: Onchan Commissioners says the Department of Infrastructure has not been adhering to its agreed weed-killing routes. The local authority claims the DOI should be carrying out the service on Main Road and Governor's Road, but believes these have been neglected. It says it carries out the service on other roads in the village, but has recently received complaints about the service. A senior figure at the Isle of Man Arts Council says arts are more than just a nice-to-have. Jim Rawson joined the organisation's arts development team as arts development manager at the end of last year. Part of his role involves reviewing applications for funding from artists and creatives on the island. He says funding arts projects properly is essential.
3: Arts are more than a nice-to-have. You know, it's not some frivolous thing. Really, the arts are vital, you know, for a prosperous and inclusive society. We're sort of seeing that really reflected in the type of applications that we're getting. You know, we've got an increase in sort of applications that focus on creative health and those kind of things.
1: In international news, the husband of murdered MP Joe Cox says narratives need to change in Westminster in order to keep politicians safe. Questions around security have been raised following the death of Anne Widdecombe, with counter-terror police now leading the investigation. Donald Trump says he's going to reintroduce the blockade in the Strait of Hormuz in response to attacks from Iran. The US also carried out strikes overnight, which has sent oil prices rising to their highest level in 4 weeks. And in sport, England goalkeeper Jordan Pickford says history is irrelevant as they prepare to take on old rivals Argentina in tomorrow's World Cup semi-final. Diego Maradona's hand of God, David Beckham's red card at France 98 and Beckham's match-winning redemption in 2002 are just some of the standout moments between previous meetings. Manx Radio News at 3 minutes past 10, our next at 11 o'clock. 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
1: Manx Radio News at 11 o'clock. Moramai, I'm Darren Timpson. The Isle of Man is preparing to welcome His Majesty the King. The Lord of Man will make his first visit to the island today since ascending to the throne. King Charles will undertake a number of engagements during his afternoon on the island, including a visit to Tynwald, the Douglas Bay Horse Tramway and Government House. These people told Manx Radio they're excited for the visit.
2: If I had the opportunity, I would definitely be there. I am very much a royalist anyway.
3: 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I'm a visitor, obviously. You could tell by my accent. It's great that he's coming over. The office that his mother had here, he's going to honour that and have the same ceremonies at Tynwald, I believe, in the morning. So, yeah, I'm lucky enough to be here and I'll probably go up and see if he's there.
4: I am excited. I think the royal family bring joy.
1: 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His Majesty is due to arrive at Strathallan Stables at around 1:50 p.m. You can find more information at manxradio.com. Elsewhere on the island, it's hoped an event this week will help younger women on the Isle of Man feel more empowered to use their vote. Ahead of September's general election, the Level Up Club is arranging a tour of the legislative buildings followed by a workshop exploring what the island should look like. Politics is taking place on Thursday. Founder Eilish Corlett says it was inspired by members from some of their comments on some of their members.
5: So a couple of the women that have been to events have said that obviously there's a general election coming up this year. They haven't voted for many years, or they don't really understand that, you know, they know to use their vote, but they don't really understand the actual political system that they're voting in. So we wanted to put something on that took a step back and went back to the basics, like what is our political system? How does it work? What's the history behind it?
1: And you can find more information about politics and the general election at manxradio.com. And a clothing retailer, Next, will remain open after a last-minute U-turn. Terms have now been agreed between the owner of the building on Strand Street and Next PLC. Cull Properties Limited says the result is due to considerable hard work and constructive engagements on all sides. The store had originally been due to close on Saturday. To international news now. A UK minister has revealed she thought twice about standing for Parliament as the death of Anne Widdecombe raises fresh concerns about the safety of MPs. Lucy Rigby says security fears are deterring people from entering public life. A crew member has been killed in Iranian attacks on two oil tankers in the Strait of Hormuz. The strikes came on a third consecutive night of the US and Iran exchanging fire. And more weather records have fallen as high temperatures continue. The Met Office says it hit 30.1 degrees in Dorset yesterday, the ninth day in a row where it's been 30 plus in the UK. 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
1: Manx Radio News at 12 o'clock. Fastamai, I'm Darren Timpson. His Majesty the King has touched down on the Isle of Man. The Lord of Man will now make his way to Tynwald, where he's due to give a speech at 12:30 p.m. Bishop Tricia Hillas says it is brilliant the King is visiting today. And speaking outside the legislative buildings, Bishop Tricia, who has met King Charles before, says she is excited for him to see the island.
2: This is just so brilliant to have him here on the island visiting us again. There's something about our independence and our connection. We're glad to have the Lord of Man here. We're really glad to be able to celebrate our own culture here. I'm very much a newcomer, but have been so impressed with people's sense of their own identity and yet their connection.
1: 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Elsewhere on the island, Onkin Commissioners says the Department of Infrastructure has not been adhering to its agreed weed-killing routes. The local authority claims the DOI should be carrying out the service on Main Road and Governor's Road. However, it believes these have been neglected. It says it carries out the service on the other roads in the village, but has recently received complaints about the service. The commissioners agreed to write a public letter to the department asking them to uphold their end of the agreement, which has been in place since 2018. And a senior figure at the Isle of Man Arts Council says arts are more than just a nice to have. Jim Rawson joined the organisation's arts development team as arts development manager at the end of last year. Part of his role involves reviewing applications for funding from artists and creatives on the island. He says funding arts projects properly is essential.
3: Arts are more than a nice to have. You know, it's not some frivolous thing. Really, the arts are vital, you know, for a prosperous and inclusive society. We're sort of seeing that really reflected in the type of applications that we're getting. You know, we've got an increase in sort of applications that focus on creative health and those kind of things.
1: To international news now. The UK Treasury Chief Secretary claims security fears are deterring people from entering public life as a murder suspect remains in custody following Anne Widdecombe's death. The former Tory minister was found at her home in Dartmoor last week. Lucy Rigby admits she's thought twice about standing for Parliament. An inquest heard the train driver killed in last month's rail crash in Bedfordshire died from traumatic injuries to the brainstem and chest. That's the assessment of a pathologist after the East Midlands Railway vehicle 6-year-old Sean Burton was driving hit the back of a stationary one run by the same operator. And one of the largest T-Rex skeletons is expected to fetch an estimated £22 million at auction. Gus the dinosaur is going under the hammer in New York later. 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
2: Manx Radio News at 1 o'clock. I'm Darren Simpson. King Charles III has hailed the Isle of Man's proud traditions and rich heritage while speaking in Tynwald this lunchtime. The Lord of Man arrived on the island at midday and has been addressing the Manx Parliament in the last half hour. Acknowledging the year of the Manx language, King Charles spoke in Manx as he thanked members. He was full of praise for the island.
3: On an island such as this, one never feels far from the marvellous landscapes and the sea that surrounds us. From the heights of the Snaefell to the wooded glens and beautiful beaches, an environment so justly designated as a UNESCO Biosphere Reserve. As you mentioned, Mr. President, this is a global accolade that celebrates the unique relationship between the Manx people and their environment.
2: Meanwhile, a teacher and a class from Skull and Jubilee are hoping to say hello to the King after making sure to get a good spot outside the legislative buildings.
4: It makes it much more relevant to the children knowing that the Lord of Man's coming over. And we came to see the Queen when she made Douglas the city, so we thought it only right to equal opportunities and things and have the visit with the King as well.
5: What are you most excited? Are you all excited to see him? Do you all want to try and get a little wave or a handshake?
6: Yes.
2: Following the sitting, the King is now meeting members of the public during a walkabout along Box Road. The Lord of Man is due to make his way to Government House shortly for a garden party where he'll meet representatives from organisations, charities and community groups across the island. After that, King Charles will then visit the Douglas Bay Horse Tramway at Strathallan Crescent Terminus at 1:50pm. Elsewhere on the island, it's hoped an event this week will help younger women on the Isle of Man feel more empowered to use their vote. Ahead of September's general election, the Level Up Club is arranging a tour of the legislative buildings, followed by a workshop exploring what the island should look like. Polychicks is taking place on Thursday. Founder Eilish Corlett said it was inspired by comments from some of their members.
7: So a couple of the women that have been to events have said that obviously there's a general election coming up this year. They haven't voted for many years, or they don't really understand that, you know, they know to use their vote, but they don't really understand the actual political system that they're voting in. So we wanted to put something on that took a step back and went back to the basics. Like, what is our political system? How does it work? What's the history behind it?
2: You can find out more about politics and the general election at manxradio.com. Onkung Commissioners says the Department of Infrastructure has not been adhering to its agreed weed-killing routes. The local authority claims the DOI should be carrying out the service on Main Road and Governor's Road. However, it believes these have been neglected. It says it carries out the service on other roads in the village, but has recently received complaints about the service. The commission has agreed to write a public letter to the department asking them to uphold their end of the agreement, which has been in place since 2018. And a bill that strengthens the island's beneficial ownership framework and supports its commitment to tackling financial crime has completed its passage through legislature. The Verification of Entity Registration Bill of 2026 will now go for royal assent. The aim of the legislation is to help ensure ownership information held across the island's registers is accurate, reliable and up to date. The intention is to bring forward the necessary regulations early in the next administration. To international news now. The UK wasted almost £10 billion of the money spent on protective gear during the coronavirus pandemic. The latest phase of the COVID inquiries concluded failures and systemic flaws left the frontline workers without adequate PPE, while inadequate planning by ministers and officials caused unnecessary delays in providing vital equipment. Scott Mills was the highest BBC earner until his sacking in March. The corporation's annual report shows the former radio presenter made at least £745,000 in the year leading up to his dismissal. A UK minister admits she thought twice about standing for Parliament as the death of Anne Widdecombe raises fresh concerns over MPs' safety. Lucy Rigby says security fears are deterring people from entering public life. And England legend David Seaman is back in France to come through tonight's World Cup semi-final against Spain. The French attack has been winning rave reviews, but the Spanish have only conceded one goal all tournament. Seaman feels Kylian Mbappe's side will have too much and is tipping them to face the Three Lions on Sunday.
6: When you look at that France team, you think to yourself, if that team plays well, then they're going to beat you. You know, England-France in the final, that would be some game.
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1: Manx Radio News at 2 o'clock. Fastamai, I'm Darren Timpson. The King has spoken of the enduring partnership between the Crown and the people of the Isle of Man. Charles III gave an address in Tynwald this lunchtime, highlighting the island's proud traditions and rich heritage. It's the Lord of Man's first visit to the island since becoming monarch. During his speech, he acknowledged Tynwald's status as the world's longest continuous parliament.

0: a number of people gathered outside of the Tynwald chambers to meet King Charles. One of those who met and spoke to the king was our very own Rob Pritchard. Rob, what can you tell us and what did he say?
1: Master Mai, Darren. So yes, it was quite a surreal moment, to be honest. So of course he came out to greet the crowds outside government buildings after addressing Tynwald in that very short service that took place. At one stage he came right over to where I was stood, extended his hand, I shook his hand and I said, "Your Majesty, welcome to the Isle of Man." And he said, "Thank you very much indeed." And he then turned to myself and the gentleman next to me and just asked, "So are you all from the Isle of Man?" The gentleman next to me said yes, and I said, "In fact, I moved here a few years ago." And then quite funnily, he made just a bit of a quip and a little bit of a joke, and he sort of said, "Well, I do hope then that I've not been a nuisance on your day," at which point he turned back to me and I said, "No, not at all. You couldn't have picked a better day for it." And he said, "Yes, it's been lovely. Thank you very much." And then that was the end of the conversation. A few moments after that, he then turned to the rest of the crowd waving. There was a bit of a cheer that went up, and then he was put back into his car to leave the area as well. And as the car and the motorcade pulled away, he was waving to all the crowd. There was another cheer as well, and then the motorcade pulled away. So that was it. So it was a very brief interaction, but quite a surreal moment.
0: Thank you, Rob. The Lord of Man is now on Douglas Promenade for a short trip along the Douglas Bay Horse Tramway. To international news now. Almost £10 billion of taxpayers' money was wasted on personal protective equipment during the pandemic, according to the COVID-19 inquiry. It's also found nurses were forced to work in the shower caps and bin bags. A man who raped and murdered his estranged wife before staging a scene to make it look like a suicide has been jailed for at least 33 years. Michael Thompson refused to enter court for his sentencing, which the judge called the ultimate act of cowardice. And the UK Met Office says yesterday was the ninth day in a row where temperatures hit 30 degrees somewhere in the UK. A high of 30.1 was recorded at Herne near Bournemouth. 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
1: Manx Radio News at 3 o'clock. Fastamai, I'm Darren Timpson. King Charles III hailed the Isle of Man's proud traditions and rich heritage while speaking in Tynwald this lunchtime. The Lord of Man arrived on the island at midday before heading to the Manx Parliament to address members. Acknowledging the year of the Manx language, King Charles spoke in Manx and of the relationship between the Isle of Man and the UK.
2: Guru Mayu Efterain, I am aware that this year is Manx language year, Blaena Gaeilge. So I very much hope I have not succeeded to this point in massacring this wonderful celebration of your language.
1: Following his address to the island's politicians, he headed to Government House to attend a garden party for the Manx community. Manx Radio's Lewis Foster asked these students from Ashley Hill Primary School if they had fun seeing the King.
3: Good.
4: You're all happy, and even the teachers are happy as well. And one last time, let's give a big cheer. Have you had a good day today?
5: Yeah!
1: His Majesty has also taken a trip on the Douglas Bay Horse Tramway this afternoon. Elsewhere on the Isle of Man, a sixth candidate has declared their intention to stand for Glenfeber and Peel in September's general election. Trevor Cowan, who's now retired, is a regular petitioner on Tynwald Day. He says his decision to stand has been motivated by the salary and employment benefits. Also standing in the constituency are Katrina Baptist, Colleen Dale Beaton, James Hampton, Andrew Harris and Alex Perriam. To international news now. The official COVID inquiries found no evidence of corruption by ministers when it came to dishing out contracts for PPE during the pandemic, but Chair Lady Hallett has described the so-called VIP line as misguided attempt at prioritisation that embedded unfairness. She also says almost £110 billion of taxpayers' money was wasted trying to buy adequate personal protective equipment. The UK Prime Minister says he's proud to bring the Hillsborough Law back to the Commons for its final stages. It'll force officials to be open during investigations and inquiries, but it was delayed by a row over whether it covers the intelligence services. And former England defender Jamie Carragher expects Thomas Tuchel and Jude Bellingham to play down their disagreement after their World Cup win over Norway. While the manager said his players were sloppy and lucky in big moments, the midfielder bit back. Carragher says it was all heat of the moment stuff and they have a common goal that'll bring them back together.
6: Just be interesting to see what the reaction is. I think they're both, or certainly the manager will, be in front of the media today. But I'm sure they'll play it down because, as I said, you can't afford any rifts in the squad at this moment now. It's, you know, what's at stake is too big.
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1: Manx Radio News at 4 o'clock. Fastamai, I'm Darren Timpson. The King has spoken of the enduring partnership between the Crown and the people of the Isle of Man. Charles III gave an address in Tynwald this lunchtime, highlighting the island's proud traditions and rich heritage. It's the Lord of Man's first visit to the island since becoming a monarch. During his speech, he acknowledged Tynwald's status as the world's longest continuous parliament.
2: As the world's oldest parliament in continuous operation, Tynwald holds a remarkable distinction. This longevity speaks not only to the strength of your institutions, but also to the enduring partnership between the Crown and the people of this island.
1: After riding the Douglas Bay Horse Tramway, King Charles visited local charity Heroes on the Water at Port Subdric. He's expected to leave the island shortly. Elsewhere, a sixth candidate has declared their intention to stand for Glenfeber and Peel in September's general election. Trevor Cowan, who's now retired, is a regular petitioner on Tynwald Day. He says his decision to stand has been motivated by the salary and employment benefits. Also standing in the constituency are Katrina Baptist, Colleen Dale Beaton, James Hampton, Andrew Harris and Alex Perriam. A senior figure at the Isle of Man Arts Council says arts are more than just a nice to have. Jim Rawson joined the organisation's arts development team as arts development manager at the end of last year. Part of his role involves reviewing applications for funding from artists and creatives on the island. He says funding arts projects properly is essential.
3: Arts are more than a nice to have. You know, it's not some frivolous thing. Really, the arts are vital, you know, for a prosperous and inclusive society. We're sort of seeing that really reflected in the type of applications that we're getting. You know, we've got an increase in sort of applications that focus on creative health and those kind of things.
1: To international news now. A national resilience campaign is being launched by the UK government later this year to help prepare people for emergencies. Ministers say the advice will focus on incidents including cyber attacks and extreme weather. The UK Prime Minister says he's proud to bring the Hillsborough Law back to the Commons for its final stages later. It'll force officials to be open during investigations and inquiries. And Rory McIlroy says he doesn't care about leaving a golfing legacy when the time comes to walk away from the sport. He's aiming to win his seventh major title this weekend at the Open at Royal Birkdale.
4: I would like to think that the people that love and care about me think a certain way of me, but I'll be long gone, I'll be dead. I don't think I'll be seeing what people say about me. I'll be 6 feet under.
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One month ago today, I was happy as a lark. But now, I go for walks, to the movies, maybe to the park. I have a seat on the same old bench to watch the children play. You know, tomorrow is their future. But for me, just another day. 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They seem to know my name. 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I know I can't hide from a memory, though day after day I've tried. I keep saying, she'll be back, but today, again.

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1: Manx Radio News at 5 o'clock. Fastamai, I'm Darren Timpson. King Charles III has left the island. The Lord of Man is back on the King's flight after his final visit of the day at local charity Heroes on the Water. Earlier, he hailed the Isle of Man's proud traditions and rich heritage while speaking in Tynwald this lunchtime. The Lord of Man arrived on the island at midday before heading to Manx Parliament to address members. Acknowledging the year of the Manx language, King Charles spoke in Manx and of the relationship between the Isle of Man and the UK.
2: Durumayu. After rain. I am aware that this year is Manx language year, Blaenageia. So I very much hope I have not succeeded at this point in massacring this wonderful celebration of your language.
1: Following his address to the island's politicians, he headed to Government House to attend a garden party for the Manx community. Manx Radio's Lewis Foster asked these students from Ashley Hill Primary School if they had fun seeing the King.
3: Good.
4: 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Really good.
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7: You're all happy, and even the teachers are happy as well. And one last time, let's give a big cheer. Have you had a good day today?
8: Yeah!
1: His Majesty also took a trip on Douglas Bay Horse Tramway this afternoon. Elsewhere on the Isle of Man, it's hoped an event this week will help younger women feel more empowered to use their vote. Ahead of September's general election, the Level Up Club is arranging a tour of the legislative buildings, followed by a workshop exploring what the island should look like. Politics is taking place on Thursday. Founder Eilish Corlett says it was inspired by comments from some of their members.
9: So a couple of the women that have been to events have said that obviously there's a general election coming up this year. They haven't voted for many years, or they don't really understand that, you know, they know to use their vote, but they don't really understand the actual political system that they're voting in. So we wanted to put something on that took a step back and went back to the basics, like what is our political system? How does it work? What's the history behind it?
1: You can find out about more about politics and the general election at manxradio.com. In sports, Southern 100 rider Grant Thompson has returned to the Isle of Man following a crash at this year's event. The Port St Mary rider had been receiving treatment at Aintree Hospital after being injured on the Balaun course. Thompson suffered broken ribs in an incident at Church Bends during the lightweight sport bike qualifying session last week. He was initially treated at Nobles Hospital before being transferred to Aintree, and a GoFundMe page set up to support his recovery has so far raised nearly £5,000. In international news now, counter-terrorism police have confirmed Anne Widdecombe's death was a targeted attack. Assistant Commissioner Lawrence Taylor has also told reporters they're still trying to establish a motive for the former MP's murder after she was found dead at her home in Devon last Thursday. He says police have a further warrant to detain a suspect, 28-year-old white male, for up to 7 days under the Terrorism Act. In other news, the UK will hold its largest home defence exercise in decades next year to better prepare the country for the possibility of war. Dubbed Operation Alberston Shadow, the Cabinet Office said the scenario will likely involve ministers as well as hundreds of officials from across government and the public sector. It will test response to hybrid attacks under the threshold of conventional war. And England will have a fit Declan Rice for their World Cup semi-final with Argentina tomorrow. The Arsenal midfielder's recovered from a stomach bug that kept him in bed for 3 days. Tonight sees the first semi-final between France and Spain. That game kicks off at 8 p.m. UK time. 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
11: What a day, a royal visit of King Charles III, our Lord of Man. France take on Spain tonight in the World Cup semi-final. And next is staying open. All those online returns, you'll know where to take them.

0: Del Shannon on Manx Radio Gold and Runaway, Head of That Police and King of Pain. Two of the greatest hits on earth are here all day long on Manx Radio Gold. Well, we've had a big royal day today. And remember, every weekend there's a royal weekend with the Queen's Pier. Open every Sunday from 2 through till 5 to visitors. Absolutely free. Free rides on the red train. Hot and cold drinks are available. Free entry, but donations are more than welcome. They would love to have a few bob in the bucket to keep on resuscitating and renewing Queen's Pier in Royal Ramsey. Try it out this Sunday.
1: Holly came from Miami, FLA. 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

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Oh, The Colour of Spring was the album from the great band Talk Talk in 1985, and Life's What You Make It. And in 1973, wow, the album Transformer, the great Lou Reed, the late great Lou Reed, and Walk on the Wild.

0: Brittany on Manx Radio Gold from Douglas in the Isle of Man. This is Andy Wint, and we play the greatest hits on earth. And thanks for tuning in. Thanks for choosing this radio station above all else. I can say that because I know you're listening. Thank you. Watch out. As well as all the yellow fences that have been around today with the Royal Visit, there are temporary lights on the West Baldwin Road near Ingerbreck, and that's until the end of November. They're doing water main work. The bottom of Old Church Road, I think, is still closed for drainage works near the Heritage Trail in Crosby. And in Port St. Mary, Cronk Road is closed until the 20th of July for gas repairs. So till next week, watch out. It's all going to be happening there. And in Foxdale, temporary lights on the main road at the Mines Road Junction 24 hours a day for gully and manhole repairs.
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Those Feudin' Davis boys, Ray and Dave Davis and the Kings, and You Really Got Me on Manx Radio Gold. And ahead of that, Donna Summer and Hot Stuff. Remember, some hot stuff tonight. Kick-off 8 o'clock, France take on Spain in the World Cup semi-final. And tomorrow night, England, Argentina. Argentina in that dark blue shirt, black shorts and black socks, when they tend to win. England will be in all white. Well, we'll figure it out tomorrow night. Also tomorrow, look out on the Isle of Man, because the Europa is going to be here with us. The Europa is a Hapag-Lloyd cruise liner, and she'll be here from about 7 o'clock tomorrow morning. So if you see lots of people standing around looking here, there and everywhere, that's

always wondered whether or not he actually drove that bus. Claire from the Shadows and Summer Holiday from Summer Holiday, the film. And Walking on Sunshine, what we have in today, Katrina and the Waves. There is a light east-northeasterly, but it's a gorgeous evening. It's going to be dry after dark. What else? Low temperature, 16 degrees through the night. For tomorrow, for Wednesday, Ukraine, dry with unbroken sunshine, a light easterly breeze and 24 Celsius. Dry overnight into Thursday, minimum 16. And for Jordan, dry and sunny, a light to moderate east-northeasterly and 23 degrees. Tide's currently on the way out. It's an ebb tide. Low waters, 29 minutes after 6. Sunset, 9:45 tonight. High waters, 29 minutes after midnight, and sunrise tomorrow morning at 5:04.

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Often thought Bobby Goldshaw will be lost without the summer, don't you know? Hello Summertime he had in some of the first time, all the big summertime hits. And that, I think, Hello Summertime was a commercial for Coca-Cola in the 1970s. I wonder how many cans he got. And Ronnie Lane before that. Ronnie Lane and Slim Chance and How Come, of course, he'd been part of The Faces. And before that, The Small Faces, till he went solo with a fine, fine artist. Sadly, no longer with us. Ronnie Lane and How Come on Manx Radio Gold. This is Andy with you through till 6 o'clock every weekday evening from 5 till 6. 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

Well, that was the big comeback hit for Cher in 1998. Believe on Manx Radio Gold, and Tommy James and the Shondells, and Moni. 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

Sunday. Here we go with Ray Parker Jr. and his band Radio, and I'll be back tomorrow evening around 5 o'clock with The Drive at 5. Whatever you're doing tonight, stay safe, enjoy the football, and if you're out and about, watch out.

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1: Manx Radio News at 6 o'clock. First of May, I'm Darren Timpson. King Charles III hailed the Isle of Man's proud traditions and rich heritage while speaking in Tynwald this lunchtime. The Lord of Man arrived on the island at midday before heading to the Manx Parliament to address the members. Acknowledging the Year of the Manx Language, King Charles spoke in Manx and of the relationship between the Isle of Man and the UK. He was full of praise for the island.
2: An environment so justly designated as a UNESCO Biosphere Reserve. As you mentioned, Mr. President, this is a global accolade that celebrates the unique relationship between the Manx people and their environment.
1: Elsewhere on the Isle of Man, a sixth candidate has declared their intention to stand for Glenfeber and Peel in September's general election. Trevor Cowan, who's now retired, is a regular petitioner on Tynwald Day. He says his decision to stand has been motivated by the salary and employment benefits. Also standing in the constituency are Katrina Baptist, Colleen Dale Beaton, James Hampton, Andrew Harris and Alex Perriam. Onchan Commissioner says the Department of Infrastructure has not been adhering to its agreed weed-killing routes. The local authority claims the DOI should be carrying out the service on Main Road and Governor's Road, however it believes these have been neglected. The Commission has agreed to write a public letter to the department asking them to uphold their end of the agreement, which has been in place since 2018. A senior figure at the Isle of Man Arts Council says arts are more than just a nice to have. Jim Rawson joined the organisation's arts development team as arts development manager at the end of last year. Part of his role involves reviewing applications for the funding of artists and creatives of the island. He says funding arts projects properly is essential.
3: Arts are more than a nice to have. You know, it's not some frivolous thing. Really, the arts are vital, you know, for a prosperous and inclusive society. We're sort of seeing that really reflected in the type of applications that we're getting. You know, we've got an increase in sort of applications that focus on creative health and those kind of things.
1: To international news now. Counter-terror police say the killing of Anne Widdecombe was a targeted attack involving planning and preparation, but they've revealed that they are still working to establish a motive. A 28-year-old man's in custody and can be held for up to 7 days. Donald Trump has scrapped plans to charge a 20% toll on shipping for safe passage through the Strait of Hormuz. The US president says it'll be replaced by trade and investment deals with Gulf states. And England players are being put through their last training session before the World Cup semi-final with Argentina tomorrow. Tonight, France take on Spain and Dallas in the other last four clash. 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

You know, where people play games with the night. God, it was too hot to sleep. I followed the sound of a jukebox coming from up the levee. All of a sudden, I could hear somebody whistling from right behind me. I turned around and she said,

0: Wait, did you hear that?
1: Oh, this is sure stirring up some ghosts for me. She said there's one thing you gotta learn, is not to be afraid of it. I said, no, I like it. I like it, it's good. She said you like it now, but you'll learn to love it later.

0: on your smart speaker, playing the greatest hits on earth, 24 hours a day. 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
1: From the Sky News Centre at 7, counter-terrorism police say Anne Widdecombe was killed in a targeted attack. The former Conservative MP, who more recently has been with Reform UK, was found dead at her home on Dartmoor on Thursday. Lawrence Taylor is head of counter-terrorism policing. He says they are still trying to establish a motive.
2: I am very aware of the significant levels of public interest in this case, given that Ms Widdecombe was such a high-profile political and public figure and familiar to many. I do not intend to address every bit of speculation we have seen.
1: A 28-year-old white British man remains in custody on suspicion of murder and alleged terrorism offences. Elsewhere, Keir Starmer says the state's handling of the 1989 Hillsborough disaster is a stain on our history. The Prime Minister is currently introducing the third reading of the Hillsborough Law and MPs have given it their approval this evening. A national resilience campaign is being launched by the government later this year to help prepare people for emergencies. Ministers say the advice will focus on incidents including cyber attacks and extreme weather. Unions representing healthcare workers are urging the government to act after the COVID inquiry found flaws led to vast waste of PPE. Chair Baroness Hallett says almost £10 billion of unused protective gear was written off. Sport: England have held their final training session ahead of tomorrow's World Cup semi-final. Joe Rawson has the latest team news from the US.
3: It's good news for England as everyone trained this morning ahead of the game tomorrow, apart from Jordan Henderson, who has a cast on because of a broken wrist suffered in the celebrations after the win against Mexico. Declan Rice, who had a stomach bug, is more or less back to full fitness. And Nico O'Reilly seems to be over his muscle issue.
1: And England have been beaten by 6 wickets in their first one-day international against India. The visitors chased down a target of 259 to win. That's the latest. I'm Victoria Lawrence.

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1: From the Sky News Centre at 8, MPs have unanimously approved the Hillsborough Law. That's legislation designed to prevent cover-ups like that seen in the aftermath of the 1989 disaster. Speaking in the Commons, Sir Keir Starmer said campaigners have waited far too long. It'll force officials to tell the truth at investigations and inquiries. Incoming PM Andy Burnham's told MPs he can't imagine what the families of the Liverpool fans who died have been through.
2: People suffer the trauma of the initial bereavement, then they are re-traumatised by the behaviour of the state. We can't take that hurt away, but we can put decency back at the heart of the British state.
1: Counter-terror police think the killing of Anne Widdecombe was a targeted attack involving planning and preparation. The former MP's body was found in her Devon home on Thursday. She'd sustained serious injuries. A 28-year-old man's in custody. Policing commentator Graham Wettone explains why a murder investigation is running parallel to a terrorism inquiry.
3: We've almost got to get the end first before they can establish it as a terrorist incident, because it has to be the objective or the motivation that classes it as a terrorist incident. But you can still commit terrorist-type offences without actually having something declared as a terrorist incident.
1: The COVID inquiry has found the race to buy protective gear during the pandemic cost the taxpayer almost £10 billion in PPE that couldn't be used. Its chair, Baroness Hallett, says the UK was underprepared for the outbreak. The UK will hold its largest home defence exercise in decades next year to better prepare the country for the possibility of conflict. The war game will complement a wider NATO drill. Scott Mills was the BBC's highest earner in the year to March. He made £745,000 but was sacked in that same month. And tonight's World Cup semi-final between European giants France and Spain is just getting underway in Dallas. They are playing under a closed stadium roof due to thundery showers forecast. That's the latest. I'm Victoria Lawrence.

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1: I am the magnificent. I'm back with the shaker of soul, boss, most tournament.

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1: From the Sky News Centre at 9, the incoming Prime Minister says a serious review is needed into MPs' security following the killing of Anne Widdecombe. Andy Burnham says politics has darkened in the last decade since he was last in Westminster. Earlier, he gave his first speech in the chamber since he returned to the House of Commons. Afterwards, he was asked about his priorities when he gets into office.
2: The everyday cost of transport, the bills that they're paying. I heard it so often on doorsteps in the campaign, people saying, well, I can't have a night out anymore, or I can't take the kids anywhere or go on a holiday. You know, life has changed for people and it's not necessarily got better.
1: MPs have backed the approval of the Hillsborough law. If peers back it, public officials will have a legal duty to cooperate with inquiries. The bill was delayed by a row over how it applies to the intelligence services. But Conservative Shadow Justice Minister Kieran Mullen drew a noisy response over his party's concerns.
3: I would challenge any MP, no matter how supportive of this legislation, with such far-reaching consequences for the operation of the government, to say the progress of this bill, and particularly over the last 24 hours, is anything like careful and considered.
1: Unions representing healthcare workers are urging the government to act after the COVID inquiry found flaws led to vast waste of PPE. Chair Baroness Hallett says almost £10 billion of unused protective gear was written off. Iran says while evil actions by the US continue, not a single drop of oil and gas will leave the region. Tehran insists recent strikes on American facilities in Kuwait and Bahrain were a response to US attacks. In sport, Spain lead France 1-0 going into the second half of their World Cup semi-final in Dallas. The winner will play either England or Argentina in Sunday's final. And a T-Rex skeleton has sold for just over $50 million at auction in New York. The bidding battle for Gus lasted about 10 minutes. And that's the latest. I'm Victoria Lawrence.
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1: From the Sky News Centre at 10, counter-terrorism police say Anne Widdecombe was killed in a targeted attack. The former Conservative MP, who more recently has been with Reform UK, was found dead at her home on Dartmoor on Thursday. Lawrence Taylor, head of counter-terrorism policing, says they are still trying to establish a motive, calling the investigation complex.
2: I am very aware of the significant levels of public interest in this case, given that Ms Widdecombe was such a high-profile political and public figure and familiar to many. I do not intend to address every bit of speculation we have seen.
1: A 28-year-old white British man remains in custody on suspicion of murder and alleged terrorism offences. Meanwhile, the incoming Prime Minister says there needs to be a serious review into MPs' security following the death of Ms Widdecombe. Andy Burnham says politics has darkened in the last 10 years. Elsewhere, MPs have formally given their approval to the Hillsborough Law. The legislation will impose a duty on public bodies and officials to tell the truth in investigations and inquiries. The US says it's launched a fourth consecutive night of strikes against Iran. Washington says the attacks are targeting Iranian capabilities used to strike commercial shipping in the Strait of Hormuz. Now to sport, and France and Spain have been fighting for a place in the World Cup final. Joe Rawson reports from the United States.
3: An upset of sorts as the European champions get the better of tournament favourites France. Mikel Oyarzabal gave them the lead from the penalty spot after a foul by Luca Dean. Tottenham's Pedro Porro added a second on 58 minutes. France were toothless in attack, but that was down to a superb defensive performance from the Spanish. Full-time, Spain 2, France 0.
1: And actor Tom Cruise and pop star Robbie Williams are among the stars expected to perform at the World Cup closing ceremony on Sunday ahead of the final. That's the latest. I'm Victoria Lawrence.

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1: From the Sky News Centre at 11, counter-terrorism police have confirmed Anne Widdecombe's death was a targeted attack.
2: We are still working to understand the extent of any planning or preparation and the motivation that sits behind that attack. And I do not want to comment further on this at this stage of our inquiries.
1: Head of Counter-Terrorism Policing Assistant Commissioner Lawrence Taylor has also revealed a 28-year-old white British man remains in custody on suspicion of murder as well as alleged terrorism offences. Detectives have been given more time to speak to him under the Terrorism Act. Ms Widdecombe, a former Conservative minister turned Reform UK spokeswoman, was found dead at her home in Devon last Thursday. Sir Keir Starmer says the state's handling of the 1989 Hillsborough disaster is a stain on our history. The Prime Minister has been steering the Hillsborough law through its final comment stage. It'll force officials to tell the truth at investigations and inquiries. Incoming PM Andy Burnham's told MPs he can't imagine what the families of the 97 Liverpool fans who died have been through.
3: People suffer the trauma of the initial bereavement, then they are re-traumatised by the behaviour of the state. We can't take that hurt away, but we can put decency back at the heart of the British state.
1: Donald Trump now says ships shouldn't be charged for passing through the Strait of Hormuz. He's climbed down after proposing a 20% cargo fee in return for US protection of the route. It'll be replaced by trade and investment deals with Gulf states. A man who raped and murdered his estranged wife before trying to make it look like suicide has been jailed for at least 33 years. Michael Thompson killed Kimberly in Northampton last August. One of the largest T-Rex skeletons ever found has smashed expectations at auction in New York. It sold for $50 million. And Spain are into the World Cup final after beating France 2-0 in Dallas. They'll face either England or Argentina in Sunday's final. That's the latest. I'm Stevie Schillinglaw.

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1: From the Sky News Centre at midnight. Counter-terror police think the killing of Anne Widdecombe was a targeted attack, but are still working to establish a motive. The former MP's body was found in her Devon home on Thursday. A 28-year-old man's in custody on suspicion of murder and can be held for up to 7 days. Policing commentator Graham Whetton explains why a murder investigation is running parallel to a terrorism inquiry.
2: We've almost got to get the end first before they can establish it as a terrorist incident, because it has to be the objective or the motivation that classes it as a terrorist incident. But you can still commit terrorist-type offences without actually having something declared as a terrorist incident.
1: Meanwhile, the incoming Prime Minister says there needs to be a serious review into MP security following the death of Ms. Widdecombe. Andy Burnham says politics has darkened in the last 10 years. MPs have formally given their approval to the Hillsborough Law. The long-delayed legislation will impose a duty on public bodies and officials to tell the truth in official investigations and inquiries. Meanwhile, the COVID inquiry has found the race to buy protective gear during the pandemic cost a taxpayer almost £10 billion in PPE that couldn't be used. Chair Baroness Heather Hallett says the UK was underprepared for the outbreak. The US says it's launched a fourth consecutive night of strikes against Iran. Washington says the attacks are targeting Iranian capabilities used to strike commercial shipping in the Strait of Hormuz. Spain are through to the World Cup final after beating France 2-0 in Dallas. Joe Rawson reports.
3: An upset of sorts as the European champions get the better of tournament favourites France. Mikel Oyarzabal gave them the lead from the penalty spot after a foul by Luca Dean. Tottenham's Pedro Porro added a second on 58 minutes. France were toothless in attack, but that was down to a superb defensive performance from the Spanish. Full-time, Spain 2, France 0.
1: And a T-Rex skeleton is sold for just over $50 million in New York. Gus was found on a ranch in South Dakota. That's the latest. I'm Stevie Shillinglaw.
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1: From the Sky News Centre at 1, counter-terrorism police say Anne Widdecombe was killed in a targeted attack. The former Conservative MP, who more recently has been with Reform UK, was found dead at her home on Dartmoor on Thursday. Lawrence Taylor, head of counter-terrorism policing, says they are still trying to establish a motive, calling the investigation complex.
2: I am very aware of the significant levels of public interest in this case, given that Ms. Widdecombe was such a high-profile political and public figure and familiar to many. I do not intend to address every bit of speculation we have seen.
1: A 28-year-old white British man remains in custody on suspicion of murder and alleged terrorism offences. Meanwhile, there are growing calls for a serious review into MPs' security following the death of Ms. Widdecombe. The incoming Prime Minister, Andy Burnham, says the Hillsborough Law will pass power to ordinary people. MPs have approved the legislation, which gives officials a duty to cooperate with inquiries. The bill was delayed by a row over how it applies to the intelligence services, which has now been resolved. Here's Conservative Shadow Justice Minister Kieran Mullen.
3: I would challenge any MP, no matter how supportive of this legislation, with such far-reaching consequences for the operation of the government, to say the progress of this bill, and particularly over the last 24 hours, is anything like careful and considered.
1: Donald Trump now says ships shouldn't be charged for passing through the Strait of Hormuz. He had proposed a 20% cargo fee in return for US protection of the route. It comes as the US says it's launched a fourth consecutive night of strikes against Iran. Police investigating the deaths of three members of the same family in County Antrim say their theory is a double